0: 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It's being occupied by the Chinese.
1: 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Order them to retake the ground. Have Alpha Company assist attack with the fire support. If we fail, we're over. We won't be able to make it out alive, even without those heavy weapons.
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3: Have Delta Company to block them along the way. The rest of you, empty the shells, blow up all the vehicles and heavy weapons. We're going up and find our way out.